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0: Throwback, some DJ, Pub Dog, cracking the mic. What's the word, man? Every weekend, I got a top 30 countdown show. The biggest songs of the week. A lot of the industry homies jump on air. Recently, I had Akon, Neo was on, Victoria Monet. Make sure you find me up on that iHeartRadio app or hit me up. I'll send you all the live listen links at DJ Pub Dog.
1: Yeah, this album is dedicated to all the teachers that told me I'll never amount to nothing. To all the people that lived above the buildings that I was hustling from that called the police on me when I was just trying to make some money to feed my daughter.
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0: nowadays, everybody wanna talk like they got something to say, but nothing comes out when they move the lips. 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
1: Gem 95.7, San Diego's hip hop and throwbacks. I'm DJ Pub Dog, holding it down on this Saturday. We're gonna jump in the mix in less than an hour at 7 o'clock. I'm gonna kick it off. Hit me up with all your shout outs, requests, dedications, and all that. It's at DJ Pub Dog. If you're having house parties or anything like that, we got you, man. Connect up that Bluetooth and put us on super loud, right?

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Club, cracking the mic on the Saturday. All right, we're a few minutes away at 7 o'clock. I jump in the mix. We're going to kick it off. We're going to be in the mix all night long. Bring DJs right to your house parties and all that. It's Jammin' 107.5 on that iHeartRadio app, or just turn me up, man. Hit me up.

Jim, and it's the weekend. It's all about having a good time. Jim and 107.5 All-Stars in the mix. Salute DJ Aspen, putting in work. Let's go. Hey, look, make sure you follow us on the gram at Jim and 107.5.

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And I be sliding around with that like a stud dude. And if it's up, then it's stuck. Stuff from the deuce, stuff from the foe. Enterprise Park, somewhere you can't go. That's some Roy.

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0: Yeah, and go where? 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

Okay, being a woman is not cheap. That's what this research study says. It says that the average woman spends about $1,600 a year on her wellness alone, between feminine hygiene products, razors, vitamins. 61% of women feel like they can't keep up with the cost of their hygiene needs, and more than half struggle to afford wellness needs, from doctor's visits to skin care and so on. Yeah, but, like, you don't have to pay for drinks at the bar, so there's that.

Is your dog well behaved? Let's talk about it. You know, everybody thinks their dog is the best. Okay. Well, I have the official list, the top five of the best behaved dog breeds. Number five, I'm not surprised by this, the Golden Retriever. Totally get it. I'm actually surprised that's not a top three. Number four, this one's a little shocking because I didn't know what this was, and I looked it up, and I'm like, this looks like a vicious dog. But Cane Corsos are well-behaved. Looks like a big badass, too. Top three of best-behaved dog breeds, the Shih Tzu. Yeah, those are chill and easy, right? A little yippy, though, right? Sometimes. Number two, best-behaved dog breeds. Kind of blown away by number two. Would have never thought this. Rottweilers. What? Even by name, the word rot and wild are in your name. And number one, the best behaved dog breed there is here in America, the Labrador Retriever, of course. Wow. So if you got any of those dogs, cool. Or if you're like my dog, who's a Jack Russell Chihuahua, I'm just glad he's old now, so he chilled out.

This is crazy. I'm reading about these two friends. They were best friends. They got pregnant at the same time. Then their kids married each other 25 years later. On one hand, I'm like, well, that's serendipity, man. That's cool. On the other hand, I'm like, it's a little creepy. It's weird. It's almost like stepbrother and stepsister. Which I hear there's websites for that.

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2: Portland's number one for hip-hop and throwbacks.

When is the best time of day to make decisions in life? Now, this is a study done by scientists. They were wearing lab coats and everything. It says that when you have a major decision, research shows that the morning is the best time to make decisions to ensure that you have the right pick. It all comes down to brain power. It's when people tend to be most clear-headed and haven't gotten bogged down by hundreds of choices throughout the day. Within a few hours of getting up is when people tend to be at their best level of cognitive alertness and feel most effective, even if they're a night owl. Wow. So even if they got a hangover, I don't know. I will say, though, that the something that I've learned in real life is that you never make a decision when you're angry or hungry.

short answer is I don't know. You know, because we do Ask Buster, a lot of times I'll get random DMs sent to FM Buster where you're just asking me random questions. I'm down with that. Like this one. Hey, Buster, what do you think the proper age is to get a child a cell phone? I don't know. I have a one-year-old, so that's too young. Although he tries to, like, grab mine, and I'll be like, nah, bro, come on. I don't know, but when I really think about it, like, first off, when my son is 13 years old or so, I don't know what cell phone even will mean at that point. At that point, they might have a chip in their brain. I don't know. But I guess from my perspective of life, about driving age might make sense, you know, so you could sort of keep tabs on them. But then again, there's probably going to be a lot of pressures from peers in their school to have a phone earlier. And also, if I'm picking them up from practice or whatever, I want to be able to tag their location and know where they're at. I want them to be able to reach me if there's ever an issue. So on one hand, I want to say the earlier the better. On the other hand, I'm saying the later that I can keep these phones out of their hand, the better. So again, I don't

Oh, this ought to be fun. Fellas, if you're looking for love, you might want to pay attention. A study done by women. These are real testimonials from women that will tell you the biggest ick that they've had in the dating scene. And fellas, listen up so you don't, you know, recommit some of these crimes. Although some of them are actual crimes. Hey,

This ought to be good. The biggest icks that women have experienced while on the dating scene. Now, mind you, these turnoffs were from first dates, and these women that were surveyed actually experienced this. Like this one, he told me that he wasn't wearing any underwear. Out of the blue, I never asked. Hey, look, listen, here's what I'll say about that one. Maybe he was just trying to steer the vibe in that direction. You know, hey, I'll let you know if I'm wearing any underwear to see if you are. This one says this guy ate a whole basket of hot wings, licked his fingers, never went to the bathroom. Upon leaving, he wanted to hold hands. Okay, that's gross. That's gross. Come on, fellas. How about this? I was reapplying my lip gloss after dinner, and he asked me if he could smell it. That's not that weird, you know? I mean, I guess maybe a little, but like, I don't know. Sometimes the lip gloss smells good. What do you want to do? This one says he gave me a sample of his beatboxing skills at the table. Yeah, don't do that. Especially like college guys, they think that's cool, or they think freestyling is cool. I'm telling you, she does not want to hear you freestyle or beatbox. How about this one? He got ridiculously drunk, and then he told me that at one point he'd been on Maury. Whoa. You can't leave us hanging like that. What was he on Maury for? Was it like one of those You Are Not the Father episodes? Okay, then one more ick here on a first date that women are confessing is this guy asked me if we could sit side by side because it would be awkward to sit face to face. Oh, like you were sitting on both sides of the table? No. Out of all of this, that's the only one where the guy, he should have ended up in prison.

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Gen Z, man, you guys keep throwing us through a loop, huh? It says that Gen Z's fastest growing hobby is bird watching. Over the last year, it's experienced a 1,000% boom amongst Gen Z. They say it's thanks to apps like this one called Merlin, which is pretty much Shazam, but for birds. You take a picture of a bird, and then you can it tells you what kind of bird it is. This sounds like something my generation, I'm a millennial, this sounds like something my generation would have said we're doing, but really we're going to do something else.

I'm kind of bugged out by this. I have blue eyes, and I like my blue eyes. I'm good with the blue eyes. Although sometimes it makes the sun a little bit brighter from what I hear, but I don't, it does, whatever. But what I'm worried about is this statistic that says that every blue-eyed person, this was a study done by the University of Copenhagen, which sounds fake, it says every blue-eyed person is a descendant of a single human being. So apparently there was one person with the genetic signature blue eyes, and they were from Denmark. And we are all, if you have blue eyes, you are a descendant of that person. Does that mean that there's like inbreeding going on?

Ladies, do your thing. Just make sure you ahead of the game. You know, Missy feel super duper, but Prince couldn't get me change my name. Papa, Hooter can't tell you slave again. No sign. Picture black saying, oh.

0: don't know how to work that.
1: What do you believe about your smartphone? These are the five myths that we believe about our phones. These are not true. Like, for example, charging your phone overnight could damage the battery. That is not true. Modern phones have what's called an auto stop feature so that when your phone's fully charged, it just stops charging. Also on this list, number four, closing apps saves battery. Not true. Apparently, it drains more battery to reopen the app later. Getting into your top three of cell phone myths. Using your phone while charging is dangerous. That is not true. However, charging under your pillow is dangerous. It says never do that. Not because it's going to like fricassee your brain or anything, but it's just an overheating issue and it could set your house on fire. So don't do that. And the last myth that is not true about your smartphone is that if you have more signals, like the little signal bars, that you would get faster internet. Apparently, that is not true. It has to deal with how many people are using your internet. Having a good signal or not doesn't matter. There is one true myth on your smartphone here, is that a low signal does drain your battery because your phone is constantly looking for more networks to attach to. So if you're in an area where

Whoa, I never knew this was a controversial thing. Do you charge your phone when you go to bed? Apparently, there's a great divide right now because someone came out and said that they assume that everybody does. And half of the people are like, no, I charge it throughout the day, whenever. And I'm like, what? How do you do that? How do you not every night put it on the charger and wake up with a full charge? That doesn't make you feel complete. But this is apparently very polarizing. Ask your friends, ask your coworkers. You might get a way different answer than you thought. And maybe it speaks to my OCD a little bit that I have to have a full charge when I wake up anymore. I don't know. Now I'm second guessing myself. Should I put my pants on my arms and my shirt on my legs? Am I living?

No, no way. This is a false. Couples who reunite after time apart often discover stronger bonds. A new relationship study suggests that couples who reconnect after breaking up, they come back with a deeper appreciation for each other and surprisingly have stronger emotional bonds. Researchers say the same time away gives people space from their partners to reflect, grow individually, and better understand what they value in the relationship. That is a bunch of crap. They take a break to go smash somebody else. And if that's the case, you ain't coming back over here. It's a wrap.

are nasty, dog. 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You're like, ugh. Now imagine what you don't see. Hell no. I don't even love the idea of my food being in some stranger's car. You know, and look, not to offend our DoorDashers and Uber Eats drivers that are faithfully listening right now. We appreciate you. But y'all know sometimes you're smoking cigs in that car all over my food, got it bouncing around. I'm sure a couple of you took a couple of my fries. I already know. Shake.

could see this being the case. It's couples who keep their relationship private have a 73% higher chance of getting married. It says a 5-year study done with thousands of couples found that those who keep their relationship private are more likely to become married. Researchers say avoiding social media performance helps couples build real intimacy without outside pressure. I mean, that makes sense. That's like when you

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Evelyn and Gladstone wanted that first of the month. We are in the most expensive quarter of the year, though. We got Thanksgiving, of course, Christmas, New Year's, all that, man. Chances at $1,000.

0: right now on stage, who would it be, Lori?
1: Oh, okay. I would have to say Cardi B, Remy Ma.
0: Whoa, Remy.
1: Summer Walker, Pink, and I'm going to have to go with Lotto.
0: Wow, you want no dudes on this thing. This is all females, okay.
1: Yeah, most of the female world.
0: There you go. Lori.
1: Well, the guys that I would like, you said not dead, so, you know, they're all dead.
0: They all dead?
1: Yeah, Pop Smoke, Tupac, Biggie.
0: Right. All right, Lori. Well, drive safe. Thank you so much for checking in.
1: Thank you. Have a great one.
0: Any five artists on that stage, who will it be? Use that talkback feature. Let's get you on air. Slow motion for me.

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That one right there. I'm DJ Pub Dog right here on Jammin 107.5. I'm going to start making my way up out of here. Every weekend I do a top 30 countdown. Beanie Man was on there with me, and every day I do a throwback mix. Hit me up. I'll send you all the links at DJ Pub Dog. Enjoy the rest of your Sunday. Have fun and be safe. Do not forget to spread love and be kind. Pub Dog, I'm out. One love. Peace.

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